In the grassy cove off a lonely road, some travellers made their stop. Five caravans stuck like warts on a toad in a hedgerow parking lot. A silver moon lay overhead, the ground around it shone, as their campfires and portable TVs flickered

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1: Thank you. It's great to be here in Monterey. From us. This is an old rock and roll number now, one of Eddie Cochran's old ones, one called Summertime Blues.

Saturday morning, you're laying down across my bed. 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You must be crazy.

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1: Ritoque FM. El silencio es parte del rock.